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Bitch, I'm from Memphis. 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

0: getting engaged is like getting is the first hill of the roller coaster. And you hear those clickers, the loud sound. It's really violent metal, chunk, chunk, chunk. And you go, what's going on here? You know, boy, this thing's really, really goes high. And then you go over the top. The wedding is at the top. You go over the top, is the wedding, and then you just scream it.
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0: No, it's like any growth. You can't be ready for it because it's growth. It's going to be new. It's going to be new. You're going to have a new life. You're going to be a new person.
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3: I used to think about immature things. 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

or something about a conservative regular girl that still can beat a bitch ass. 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

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Check. 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Check. 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
4: 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It's Lil TJ.
5: 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It's 21 Savage.
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7: What's up? What's up? What's happening?
8: What's up? It's Smoke.
9: What up? It's your boy Lil Durk.
10: Hey, say what's happening, man. It's T.I.P. T.I., man. You understand that?
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1: Hey, Danny hier van Fleva in your ears. 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
1: Like you, OG, pave the way.
0: Play the post when you ball.
1: The game is here for us to play it.
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1: Hard times, flat line, I stay in my lane, you see. 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
1: Play the post when you ball.
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1: What you mean, little homie?
0: Like you, D-O-double-G, paved the way.
1: Play the post when you ball.
0: The game is here for us to play.
1: All these niggas up on me.
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0: Girl, you a 10, girl, you a 10, girl, you a 10. 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
5: You know
1: the number.

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Or if I say that I want to kill somebody that I'm actually gonna do it or that I believe in it. Well, shit, if you believe that, then I'll kill you. 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
1: Alright.
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1: Alright.
0: Yo, M.
1: What?
0: Don't kill nobody this time.
1: Alright. God damn. 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
2: Hi.
1: How you doing?
2: How can I help you?
1: Yeah, I need to make a withdrawal.
2: Okay.
1: Put the fucking money in the bag, bitch, and I won't kill you.
2: Oh my God, don't kill
1: me. I'm not gonna kill you, bitch. Quit looking around.
2: Don't kill me.
1: I said I'm not gonna fucking kill you. 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
1: Surprise, bitch, it's that nigga Chicken Cheese. 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
1: They talking about nothing.
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1: They talking about nothing.
0: Huh? 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
1: 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Trying to spot the not so obvious. 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These are the gems of Jordan Chase.
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6: Yes, yes, yes, dames en heren, Afro Luscious on air. 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
1: Who dat?
0: Take Galaxy with you.

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0: Yeah, you know what it is. 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

0: 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This is Diamond D right here.
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5: 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And right about now, you're listening to Galaxy Radio. Let's do it.

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You were so cool. 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

0: What you talking about, dog?
1: Talk about how to make a change.
0: What you mean, little homie?
1: Like you, OG, pave the way.
0: Play the post when you ball.
1: The game is here for us to play it.
0: All these niggas up on me.
1: I don't care what people are saying.
0: How you keep that baby face and how you keep it so fresh. And how you keep it look like you're vegan, wish I was like that fresh.
1: Hard times, flat line, I stay in my lane, you see. Boxed in, but I boxed out. Niggas don't wanna box with me. Don't bend the codes, don't break the rules. Just stay true to this shit. Stay broke but open with the top open. And a crude nut from the city of Oakland.
2: What you talking about, big dog?
0: What you mean, little homie?
2: Play the post when you ball, y'all.
0: All these niggas up on me.
2: Is it my fault now that I inspire and people envy in me? Pointing fingers, not my desire, cause that is weak and easy. Hard knocks, unlock the time to succeed. From death row to Greek gospel, D-O-double-G.

0: motherfuck opinions is what I'm saying.
1: 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Stay hard and say what you mean.
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1: Time to survive within, you let it thrive.

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1: What up, y'all? It's your man DJ Lord Jazz from the group Lords of the Underground.
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9: 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And right about now, you're listening to Galaxy Radio. 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
2: 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They do anything for clout. They do anything for clout.